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Continuing the concert, now listen to tabla solo by Pandit Raghunath Nakod. Taal, teen taal.

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That was Raag Behaag, presented by Sameer Rao in his. 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She is presenting Raag Kamaach.

That was Rag Khamaj, presented by Radhika Mohan Maitra in his Sarod recital. In today's program, you just heard Bansuri recital by Sameer Rao and Sarod recital by Radhika Mohan Maitra. 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